Christina Ray officially taking over for the rest of the night. And man, I'm going to start by playing you some brand new Five Finger Death Punch real quick. They have a brand new album coming out later this year. They're about to go on an anniversary world tour, which will support the U.S. Olympic and Paralympic athletes. Just good dudes all around. And I think you'll love this song right here. It's Eye of the Storm by Five Finger Death Punch on the Eagle.

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97.1, The Eagle. So Netflix just dropped season 2 of Devil May Cry. If you watch this, please let me know if I need to hop on board, because I haven't yet, and this is season 2. I know a lot of people love it, and maybe you're just now hearing me say this. You're like, oh my God, I didn't know. Let me start this right now. Either way, let me know, because Papa Roach just did a single for the show, and that makes me love it even more. Anyway, here's Papa Roach right now on The Eagle.

So has anyone tried the new speedy delivery option at Amazon yet? 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So you may want to try it out right now and get some ice cream as you cry along to this song right here. Just let me know how it is.

It's almost been a full year since Matt Cameron said he was stepping away from Pearl Jam, and they just announced this week their very first show without him. They're playing the Ohana Fest later this year in September. Now, they haven't said who's replacing him just yet, but I'm sure we'll find out soon enough, and when we do, I'll let you know.

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Foo Fighters performed on Stephen Colbert not too long ago. They also posted this medley of songs as a tribute to The Late Show. Really, really cool. It's on YouTube. I highly recommend watching it. Someone else who was on TV just this past week, they were on the 3-hour American Idol finale, and they killed it. It's Shinedown. Here's Safe and Sound on the Eagle.

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Okay, so we have some insights on the Batman Part 2. I'm going to fill you in here in 15 minutes because I want you to stick around. But I will say this right now. Teresa has got a big giveaway next week. She is giving away Motley Crue tickets. So do not miss your first chance to win those Monday morning at 11:35. Just stick that in your back pocket. Maybe tell a friend if you trust them, okay?

97.1, The Eagle. Pretty exciting here. The cast has been confirmed for The Batman Part 2. We've got Sebastian Stan and Scarlett Johansson joining the crew. Robert Pattinson, Andy Serkis, Colin Farrell, all returning. You know what Colin Farrell means. Yeah, the penguin. Also, there is a main villain

remember a few weeks ago, maybe it was a few months ago now because time goes by so fast, but we were dealing with like zombie animals, right? Like they had this virus that made them grow these weird things that made them kind of look zombie-like. I swear it's a real thing. Like look up deer and I think rabbits it was happening to as well. Someone let me know what happened to that, okay? Hey, I've got Marilyn Manson, Papa Roach, and more on the way. Right now it's Linkin Park. I mean,

So it is definitely weird weather season here in Texas. You never know what's going to happen. So just be weather aware or whatever the meteorologists say. Seriously, I want you to stay safe. But I will say this, we are expecting a cold front. And I am excited about that. Tuesday's high is 82. Wednesday down to 78.

97.1, The Eagle. Hey, if you're a fan of the Amazon show The Boys, don't forget you can watch the season finale in the theater. And I believe this is the final season, so this is the final episode to end it all, and you can see it in the theater. That'll be May 19th. So

coming to town very, very soon, May 27th with Godsmack. That show is going to be amazing. So if you don't have tickets, go get them right now, livenation.com. Hey, I've got brand new Five Finger Death Punch coming up in like less than 15 minutes, maybe 10 minutes. All right, you don't want to miss this. And I also have Breaking Benjamin on the

Keeping you awake this Saturday night, 97.1 The Eagle. Hey, I'm very excited for this brand new Five Finger Death Punch. They've got a new album coming out later this year. They're about to go on an anniversary tour that will support the U.S. Olympic and Paralympic athletes. Just so, so cool of them to do. And I think you'll love this song right here. Leave me a talk back. I want to know what you think. It's Eye of the Storm, Five Finger Death Punch on The Eagle. Oh,

iconic Red Hot Chili Pepper song there, Scar Tissue, 97.1 The Eagle. But is that the most definitive Red Hot Chili Pepper song? Flea came out and said the one song that defines them the most is... I'm trying to let you guess before I tell you. It's Give It Away. Give It Away, Give It Away. Yeah, and I mean, he nailed it. It's hard to argue with Flea on anything, but he definitely got that right. Hey, coming up, I've got Queens of the Stone Age, Bad Omens, and more. Don't go anywhere.

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Christina Ray, I am heading on out of here, but before I do want to let you know that Teresa is giving away Motley Crue tickets all next week, so don't miss your first chance to win free Motley Crue tickets again with Teresa Monday morning at 11:35. Please enjoy the rest of your weekend. Stay safe. I hope to see you back here on Monday. I love you. Bye.

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If a robot did this, it would sound a lot smoother. 97.1 The Eagle, guaranteed human, with the f*** ups to prove it.

That's Nirvana, 97.1. The Eagle rocks, Dallas-Fort Worth. What's going on? I'm Jilly. You ever feel like we're giving AI a little too much credit? I think this is proving my point. I'm not even talking about the people who fall in love with their AI chatbots, but something like this. This new survey, which finds 86% of office workers say they always use words like please and thank you when interacting with AI because they believe it's important to show AI common courtesy and treat these bots like, quote, any other human being. All right, I mean, do you gossip behind your AI chatbots back too? Huh? 97.1, The Eagle.

Blue October into the ocean. That's for Daniel, who's actually working this Sunday morning in Richardson. 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

21 Pilots headlining ACL in October. 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

Liam and Olivia remain atop the list of most popular baby names, which absolutely checks. Every time I see someone announce they're having a baby on social media, it is named Liam or Olivia. But there is also a new trend emerging. 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Well, baby Mercury, baby Jupiter, even baby Earth. 97.1, the Eagle rocks.

97.1, the Eagle rocks Dallas, Fort Worth. Happy Sunday fun day. It's chilly. So everyone talks about the gas prices and how expensive gas is. But quietly, groceries have also really crept up. Everything's so expensive now. Ben and Skin want to help with the whole grocery situation. They want to kickstart your cart and get you a $250 gift card to Kroger. 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

hot and humid again today with a high near 90. We should stay dry most of the day. There is a potential for some isolated storms later tonight. It's 97.1, The Eagle.

Rangers are in Houston for one more this afternoon in this go-round of the Silver Boot Series. Nathan Uvalde gets the start for the Rangers. Peter Lambert for the Astros. 97.1, the Eagle.

have the world's best barbecue, hands down, in Texas. Not a question, but one thing about me, I will never be too good to turn down a plate of all-you-can-eat riblets at Applebee's after the right number of beers. 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

97.1, The Eagle. Jilly, I would love to know what motivated this man to steal a metal O from the word police on a police station sign. He claims he found it on the ground, but all they had to do was look up and see the O from the word police on the sign had been freshly pried off. Again, I don't know why he wanted that O. It wasn't like taking the O out of the word police would spell something funny. Like, I once lived in an apartment complex that had a sign that said pool deck, and someone took the three horizontal lines off of the E, so it said pool D-I, you know. Now, that was funny.

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I'm Jilly Sublime. Put on a really, really fun show last weekend at Panther Island. It's Ensenada on The Eagle.

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97.1 The Eagle. I'm Jilly, about to get out of here, trying to decide what I want to do today. There's no NHL playoffs for me to spite watch this afternoon. Shrooms next.

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0: Metallica's Fuel. I'm Shroom. 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

0: me. They're not all they're cracked up to be.
1: Well, that doesn't sound fun at all. Look, we got an easier way for you to make money. 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

This past Monday night on the season finale of American Idol, it was really cool seeing Shine Down perform. Motley Crue performed as well. It's 97.1 The Eagle. I'm Shroom with Breaking Benjamin's Awaken.

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1: I think the greatest sort of budget or cheap date is, have you ever been inside a McDonald's?
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0: And what's the most you ever spent on a date night, and where'd you go?
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The biopic Michael officially passed Elvis to become the second highest grossing musical biopic of all time. Still at number one, it's the Freddie Mercury biopic Bohemian Rhapsody. We're 97.1 The Eagle. I'm Shroom with Linkin Park. Heavy is the crowd.

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Evanescence have a new album out on June 5th. It's called Sanctuary. Here's Evanescence with a track taken from the Devil May Cry soundtrack. 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

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I'm Shroom. 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

Sublime's going to release their first new album in 30 years on June 12th called Until the Sun Explodes. It's 97.1 The Eagle with Sublime's Ensenada.

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Papa Roach with Scars. My name is Shroom. There's a song also about scars in the form of scar tissue. 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

97.1, The Eagle. Happy Sunday to you. I don't know about you, but I'm eyeing week six of that new Cowboys schedule when the Packers, we travel to see the Packers up in Green Bay on a Sunday night. See if we can't inflict some pain

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Aaron Lewis and Fred Durst with Outside. It's 97.1 The Eagle. $1,000 could be yours. 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

50-year-old Brandon Boyd and his band Incubus on 97.1 The Eagle. Happy weekend to you guys, and I'm sure you're planning your trips around the new Cowboy schedule release. 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

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POD, they're actually doing tour right now. They got one more date in the States today. And then they head over to the UK and Portugal and Czechia, Belgium, living their best life overseas. 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

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Have your friends over. Get a fat pig. Also, you should get some food. Don't eat people. That's not cool.

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It's the Eagle. I want to know from you. 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The Cowboys, they announced that schedule on Thursday night. I think week six looks pretty exciting. I mean, all the games is a fit. All the games look exciting. But week six definitely lands. Allison Chains is playing. It's the Eagle.

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It's the Eagle. Did you hear Motley Crue has announced they're going to release a box set titled Crucial Crew 81 through 89? That's going to be on July 10th. The first five albums will be there. The collection is going to be available in three formats and is currently open for pre-orders. They're also going to embark on the return of the Carnival of Sins tour starting in July with Tesla.

It's the Eagle. They just, Pearl Jam there, announced they're going to do some tour dates without Matt Cameron. The first ones of those. I'm sure it'll be fine. Most people want to hear Eddie or see Stone play. Or maybe Jeff. I don't know. It'll be fine. Still going to be a great show. My only claim to fame in the rock world is I beat Chino in bowling. Here's Deftones.

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10: Eczema is unpredictable, but you can flare less with Ebglyss, a once-monthly treatment for moderate to severe eczema. After an initial 4-month or longer dosing phase, about 4 in 10 people taking Ebglyss achieved itch relief and clear or almost clear skin at 16 weeks. And most of those people maintain skin that's still more clear at 1 year with monthly dosing.
11: Ebglyss, lebrikizumab, LBKZ, a 250 milligram per 2 milliliter injection, is a prescription medicine used to treat adults and children 12 years of age and older who weigh at least 88 pounds or 40 kilograms with moderate to severe eczema, also called atopic dermatitis, that is not well controlled with prescription therapies used on the skin or topicals, or who cannot use topical therapies. 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

It's the Eagle. I don't know if you saw Jason Newsted. He recently said, hey, they should never be remixing Justice. That should never be a remixed album. It's perfect the way it is. I agree. Don't mess with the good stuff, right? The Unforgiven 2 is playing on the Weekend Eagle.

It's the Eagle. $1,000 could be yours. Tomorrow, 9 chances starting. You could get some of that money and buy some Cowboys tickets from that newly released schedule. Or you could travel up to Green Bay and see them in week 6 and point fingers and laugh. Hopefully. This is our year.

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